0: Life 360 back in the 80s. We just looked in the yards to see where all the bikes were. It's back to the 80s weekend.
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1: 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Saturday, it's Sweet Tooth Jones. And then on Sunday,

0: a special encore appearance from Sweet Tooth Jones. Remember, it's a big football weekend. 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
4: Tonight, rain chances are fading as temperatures cool off. We'll get back down to the mid-70s. There may be a little bit of patchy fog that redevelops, and that'll linger into your Sunday morning. For your Sunday, lots of dry time, good mix of sun and clouds, but watch out for a stray pop-up in the afternoon and hotter weather, upper 90s likely. I'm meteorologist Matt Stanier.

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1: WJKK Vicksburg, Jackson, here we go. Time to kick off another hour of music from the best decade there ever was. 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

kids these days have their LOLs, BRBs, and TTYLs. 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What a time it was to be alive. 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
3: Tonight, rain chances are fading as temperatures cool off. We'll get back down to the mid-70s. There may be a little bit of patchy fog that redevelops, and that'll linger into your Sunday morning. For your Sunday, lots of dry time, good mix of sun and clouds, but watch out for a stray pop-up in the afternoon and hotter weather, upper 90s likely. I'm meteorologist Matt Standard.

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0: 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Just saying. This music is just for you. Back to the 80s weekend.
1: I love it!
0: 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WJKK Vicksburg, Jackson. Here we go. Time to kick off another hour of music from the best decade there ever was. 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
11: Tonight, rain chances are fading as temperatures cool off. We'll get back down to the mid-70s. There may be a little bit of patchy fog that redevelops, and that'll linger into your Sunday morning. For your Sunday, lots of dry time, good mix of sun and clouds, but watch out for a stray pop-up in the afternoon and hotter weather, upper 90s likely. I'm meteorologist Matt Stanton.

Mary Dye, Rocky Fought Ivan Drago, and Ronald Reagan introduced us to jelly beans. 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
1: WJKK Vicksburg, Jackson, here we go. 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

0: movies like Top Gun, The Breakfast Club, Back to the Future, E.T., Ghostbusters. Don't you miss those days? We do too. 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
7: 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And then on Sunday, a special encore appearance from Sweet Tooth Jones. Remember, it's a big football weekend. 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
2: Tonight, rain chances are fading as temperatures cool off. We'll get back down to the mid-70s. There may be a little bit of patchy fog that redevelops, and that'll linger into your Sunday morning. For your Sunday, lots of dry time, good mix of sun and clouds, but watch out for a stray pop-up in the afternoon and hotter weather, upper 90s likely. I'm meteorologist Matt Stinder.

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Here we go. Time to kick off another hour of music from the best decade there ever was. 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
11: Tonight, rain chances are fading as temperatures cool off. We'll get back down to the mid-70s. There may be a little bit of patchy fog that redevelops, and that'll linger into your Sunday morning. For your Sunday, lots of dry time, good mix of sun and clouds, but watch out for a stray pop-up in the afternoon and hotter weather, upper 90s likely. I'm meteorologist Matt Estes.

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WJKK Vicksburg. Jackson, here we go. Time to kick off another hour of music from the best decade there ever was. It's our totally awesome Back to the 80s weekend on Mix 98.7. 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

are always prepared for unexpected high winds or accidentally falling off a cliff. It's cool. We got this. We got our matching windbreaker and parachute pants and all that hairspray in our bangs, so they're not going anywhere either. 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
5: 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And then on Sunday, a special encore appearance from Sweet Tooth Jones. 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
1: WJKK Vicksburg, Jackson, here we go. 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

0: 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We just looked in the yards to see where all the bikes were. 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
5: 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Coming soon, Luke and Bach. Don't miss the party. Beethoven's on the Reservoir.

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He-Man was Master of the Universe. She-Ra was the Princess of Power. And Pee-wee, well, he was just Pee-wee with a really

kids these days have their LOLs, BRBs, and TTYLs. But nobody can ever beat our as-ifs, gag me with a spoon, tubulars, and totally rads. 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

WJKK Vicksburg. Jackson, here we go. 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

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Why we wore multiple Swatch watches on each arm. 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

Charles Mary Dye, Rocky fought Ivan Drago, and Ronald Reagan introduced us to jelly beans. 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

WJKK Vicksburg. Jackson, here we go. Time to kick off another hour of music from the best decade there ever was. 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

WJKK Vicksburg, Jackson. Here we go. Time to kick off another hour of music from the best decade there ever was. It's our totally awesome Back to the 80s weekend on Mix 98.7. 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

0: WJKK Vicksburg, Jackson. Here we go. Time to kick off another hour of music from the best decade there ever was. 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
4: 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I'm Marty Peterson.
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1: There are certain foods you never really forget. Maybe it's your dad's pancakes on a Saturday morning, a soup your mom always made every winter, or a dish that instantly transports you back to your aunt's kitchen. For Chef Gaetano Mastrangelo, most of his core memories around food stem from his grandma's traditional cooking.
2: She would prepare all the meals for our family, for special events, weekend dinners, and I just remember the smell. I could the flavors. I think that rooted my background in just authentic and rustic cuisine that was just made with care. And all I can remember to this day are just those taste memories. And that's what I think drives me. I want to create those taste memories for everyone.

0: one so that they can have the same experience that I had.
1: From an early age, he wanted to be a professional chef and eventually made that dream happen. Throughout his career, he's worked in high-end restaurants and hotels and was also the executive chef and director of dining at the NBA League office. Today, though, his customers skew a little younger and are often brutally honest. He's currently the regional executive chef for the Mid-Atlantic region of Chartwell's K-12 and helps develop school menus for thousands of school children.
0: My favorite are the elementary kids because they're telling me exactly what they love and what they don't. Some of those conversations could be around anything as just mundane as a vegetable. In kindergarten, they're telling me how much they love broccoli. And it's kind of funny. You sit down and you go, okay, it's broccoli. But they're telling me that they want to see more broccoli on a menu because they really love it. The bluntness is there because if they're telling me they don't like something, I take that as an immediate challenge to say, okay, how can I change that methodology in their mindset? Because if I'm going to create a positive taste memory for them moving forward, then I need to know what they don't like. And then that helps us build menus, and we're seeing some really great things coming out of that.
1: And sometimes the food just needs a different texture or flavor, or maybe it needs to be paired with something the child already loves. Because I don't like broccoli, and I didn't like that broccoli are two very different comments. And as kids get older, he says their preferences can change fast.
0: We know that palates change from elementary to middle to high school, and we're able to build around there. So we're able to make new combinations for classic favorites that they're seeing. And then we're able to turn around and see those concepts and trends that they love, like spicy. Spice is a huge flavor driver right now, and we see it everywhere. We see it out in our restaurants and in our concepts outside of school, and we're bringing those into school because we know that they like that.
1: For a lot of us, school lunch still brings up some pretty specific memories. A basic slice of cheese pizza, maybe some chicken nuggets, or cheesy breadsticks with a side of marinara. But Chef Gaetano says school cafeteria menus have expanded quite a bit.
0: I'm a parent of two high school students, so I understand what the average parent is looking at trying to navigate everything throughout their day. And, you know, somebody likes this or somebody doesn't like that. And if I can help do that in school and they can come home and say, hey, I had this today, and the parents are really excited about that, well, then I did my job.
1: Some of his most popular creations tap into different cultures and flavors trending online.
0: I see that comfort food is coming back. Students are really looking forward to that. And we've got a really awesome program called Mac and Cheeseology that blends that comfort food, mac and cheese. It all starts with that really great base of cheesy al dente pasta. And we top it with really awesome ingredients. There's roasted vegetables. We've got balsamic roasted tomatoes. We've got buffalo or barbecue chicken. There are other toppings that go in there, and a student can create their own meal. And that choice helps drive the students to come back every day and try new different things.
1: The idea of starting with something safe and building outward isn't only useful in a school cafeteria, it's also a low-pressure strategy for parents at home. A child who won't touch a bowl of roasted vegetables or try a certain spice might be more open to it as a topping on something familiar, like pizza.
0: Like Greek-style feta pizza, roasted jerk chicken pizza, ranch pickle pizza. Students really love that one. A crispy chicken hot honey pizza, a margarita flatbread, buffalo chicken calzones, or just a few of those things. I mean, why wouldn't you be excited to try that? I am. And, you know, we're also an inclusive environment because we understand that there are just, you know, meals are just not a one-size-fits-all approach.
1: And oftentimes a new food with completely different flavors for one kid is another kid's favorite dish at home.
0: Throughout the day, a student's schedule is very, very regimented, and it should be because they're learning, they're moving through their day. The only time that they've got a chance to be a little bit independent is during lunch, and we're giving them the opportunity to go to different places, experience new things. I actually was at an event

0: We were working with Jonathan Zaragoza, who's one of our chefs with Mexico. His recipe for albondigas, which is like a stew with meatballs and vegetables and tomato-based sauce that's over rice. And it was so delicious. But we had a student actually come in and go, oh my God, my grandmother makes this. And he had all 10 of his friends try that for lunch that day.
1: For that student, the dish was already a taste of home. But for his friends, it became a chance to try something new from a different country and culture. And if you've been packing the same boring snack or lunch for work for years, this same rule applies. You don't have to overhaul your entire lunch, but just change up one part. A new sauce or seasoning with some Mexican chilies or Indian masala. Chef Gaetano uses chickpeas as an example. Some kids and adults may not love the texture of hummus, so instead of blending chickpeas, try prepping it this way.
0: Chickpeas are a wonderful source of nutrition. I love them. They're in my house all the time. If you actually take them, you can make them yourself and boil them from dry, or grab a can, rinse the chickpeas out, drain them, dry them, add a little bit of olive oil and fresh seasonings to it, a little bit of garlic, maybe some seasonings like Italian seasoning or fresh parsley and fresh oregano, and just put them in an oven that's very low and slow and cook them until they're dry. Maybe at a 300 degree oven, probably for about a half an hour, shake them every now and again. You're getting a roasted chickpea with a lot of flavor there. That's a great snack option. So instead of students actually going into their pantry and pulling out popcorn or potato chips or those kinds of snacks, you've got a healthier option there that's loaded with great nutrients and power-packed with flavor.
1: And you can change up that same recipe by using different spices. Try adding some cumin or paprika, or go smokier with a smoked sea salt, rosemary, and garlic. The takeaway is that trying something new doesn't have to mean finding a complicated recipe or buying a dozen ingredients. Small changes can stick. And years from now, a child may not remember every school lunch or after-school snack, but certain flavors and dishes still bring back a familiar feeling. To learn more about this topic and our guest, Chef Gaetano Mastrangelo, head to viewpointsradio.org. 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I'm Gary Price.
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1: The NBA we know today has been shaped by greats like Michael Jordan, Kobe Bryant, and Magic Johnson. These and other Black athletes have transformed basketball through their athleticism and skill on the court. But when the NBA was just getting started, players who looked like them weren't welcome.
2: The NBA was segregated for 3 years, from 1947 to 1950. In 1950, the NBA drafted Earl Lloyd from West Virginia State College, and then they drafted four of the great players: Bill Russell, Wilt Chamberlain, Oscar Robertson, Elgin Baylor, four African-American men that were very prominent in building the NBA.
1: That's Ray Scott, a former NBA player, coach, and author of The NBA in Black and White. Growing up, Scott thought his dreams of playing professionally would never happen because of the color of his skin. Back then, Black players could only play on teams known as the Black Fives, which weren't officially recognized as part of the NBA. For Scott, Black players finally getting drafted in 1950 meant that he had a shot to make it to the main stage. And he did.
2: I was drafted in 1961 into the NBA after never even thinking that I would be drafted particularly prominently into the NBA.
1: But even after the NBA desegregated, it took nearly 10 years for Black players to have an equal chance at getting drafted.
2: North Carolina, Duke, Alabama, Auburn, all of those schools, African-American kids couldn't attend. So coming through the 60s, that was beginning to happen. And so consequently, the NBA, because it was a league that was constructed of All-Americans, kids that made All-American in college or that were prominent in high school and became prominent in college, that was who was drafted into the NBA.
1: Once these universities desegregated, a greater number of Black players began to get drafted into the NBA in the 60s. While Scott and other athletes were included, it was a completely different reality off the court.
2: That 60s period was so tumultuous because my career as a 16-year-old in high school was paralleled with the murder of Emmett Till in 1955 in Mississippi. And this is simply a young 14-year-old kid that was accused of some dastardly deed.
1: Till's murder became a rallying point for the growing civil rights movement. And even though the NBA had desegregated on paper, the racism shaping the country followed Black players into the league. They faced harassment on and off the court, and in the South couldn't always eat or stay with their white teammates. There were also rumors of an unofficial quota limiting teams to four Black players. Still, Scott built an 11-year playing career with the Detroit Pistons, Baltimore Bullets, and Virginia Squires. After retiring, he became head coach of the Pistons and, in 1974, the first Black man named NBA Coach of the Year.
2: It forced me to take a look back on how I became or how I came to come to such an honor, because I was a kid from South Philly, a third floor walk up, and it left me standing at midcourt before 10 or 11,000 fans at Cobo Hall in Detroit, wondering how I got to this position in my life, how so many people had intervened and helped me and supported me to become a player, to stay out of trouble, to go to school. It just leaves you just standing at midcourt thinking about all these things. And I remember the commissioner, the deputy commissioner, Cy Gordine, asked me if I had any words. And I said no, because I had to go out and coach right after that against the Chicago Bulls in a playoff series. So I certainly wasn't thinking about how honored and how thrilled I was at that time.
1: Now, off the court and looking back, Scott says that receiving this title was the highlight of his NBA career. The irony isn't lost on him that the NBA went from a segregated league to, more than 75 years later, one in which many of its highest paid and most prominent players are African American.
2: I think the other leagues, particularly the NFL, because that's our number one sport,

0: country can learn some things. I write in the book about Colin Kaepernick and how, you know, he was just blackballed out of football. And I don't even think he has a career left. But we had a kid in the NBA who changed his name and became Mahmoud Abdul-Rauf. Mahmoud was suspended for not standing for the national anthem. He was brought to the table. Let's talk about this. He was reinstated back into the NBA and had a 7 or 8 year career because we chose to talk about it. We chose to look at it from his perspective. What is it that he's thinking? What is it that he's feeling? And the NBA charged straight ahead and this kid played out his career.
1: In 2022, the NBA awarded $25 million to former players of the ABA, the American Basketball Association, a separate league that ran from 1967 to 1976.
0: The NBA had a league begin called the ABA, the American, the ones with the red, white, and blue ball. And the guys that played in that league played extremely hard. They did what they could do to bring this league to fruition. But after 10 years, the league folded. And so you were left with 150 to about 200 players that if they weren't absorbed into the NBA and four teams were, then what do these guys do?
1: Back then, the NBA was still mostly white. The ABA gave many black players another way into professional basketball. But that opportunity didn't last. When the league folded, players who weren't picked up by the NBA often had nowhere else to go. Years passed. Then stories began to emerge of former ABA players living in poverty and becoming homeless.
0: They awarded those players in the ABA, and there will be 114 of them, which will receive at least now $11,000 a year, not all the money in the world, but it's more than they had before this happened. Through that meeting, they got $25 million awarded to them. And that will make an incredible difference to these gentlemen.
1: While this is one positive, there are also a lot of negatives. Why did it take so long for these players to get compensated for the discrimination they faced back in the 60s? Scott says it's these conversations that challenge leadership.
0: When you bring people to the table and you respect their position and they respect yours, you can arrive somewhere, you can get somewhere. And that's what I believe in the book that I wrote. That's what I believe about the NBA.
1: 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I'm Marty Peterson.
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2: This is Viewpoints Explained. I'm Ebony McMorris. 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

largely unregulated, and the results and long-term effects aren't well studied yet. The term peptide doesn't describe one treatment, but is a broad name for short chains of amino acids, aka the building blocks of protein. Our bodies naturally make these acids, and each one can send a different signal to help control functions like blood sugar, inflammation, and tissue repair. While some peptides, like insulin and Ozempic, have been carefully studied and approved by the government, many trendier products online are a different story. Over the last year, wellness clinics and online sellers on the black market have ramped up their production of different peptide products that claim to help people quickly burn fat, stimulate collagen, and speed up other natural processes.

0: However, the recommendation isn't final, however, and still needs final approval from the FDA. Even if it does eventually pass, licensed pharmacies could make the supply safer. But regulated manufacturing still doesn't answer the bigger question, do these expensive treatments actually work? That's Viewpoints Explained for this week. I'm Ebony McMorris.
1: Welcome to Culture Crash, where we examine what's new and old in entertainment. When vinyl records were replaced by 8-tracks and cassette players, it seemed as though this old way of listening to music would never be revived. However, decades later, it's pretty easy to find local record stores or order new and used albums online. And it's not just a few collectors who are bringing back the vinyl market. Huge superstars like Adele, Taylor Swift, and Ed Sheeran are all pushing new releases out onto records, and that market is booming. Though far from its heyday, more than 2 million vinyl records were sold in just 1 week last December. In fact, for a while, there was a shortage of places for artists to get new records pressed as demand was outstripping supply. I personally have dipped my toes into the expansive waters of shopping for and listening to vinyl records, and I have to say there really is a certain tactile magic that is thrilling about looking through records at a store. And though it may seem somewhat quaint, there's a specific element in listening to music on a true record that tickles a different part of your brain. So whether you prefer to fire up old Beatles albums or a new Billie Eilish record, it is very easy to revel in your favorite music in its analog glory. I'm Evan Rook.
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injuries. We were always prepared for unexpected high winds or accidentally falling off a cliff. It's cool. We got this. We got our matching windbreaker and parachute pants and all that hairspray in our bangs, so they're not going anywhere either. 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

we got this. 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

WJKK Vicksburg, Jackson. Here we go. Time to kick off another hour of music from the best decade there ever was. It's our totally awesome Back to the 80s weekend on Mix 98.7. 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
0: 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As a way to say thanks, Dark Horse Press and Digio Strategies have created the Mississippi Frontline Heroes Awards.
2: It was 1 o'clock in the morning and a pickup truck was upside down in a Jones County drainage canal sinking. The driver was trapped with one pocket of air and water at his chin. Deputy Stephen Grazer got there first. Then Chief Charles Cromwell of the Glade Fire and Rescue, and then D.L. Geiger of Powers Fire and Rescue. The three men from the three agencies, without a second thought, all went into that black water together to make the rescue. They pried the door open and pulled him out, and he's alive because they didn't hesitate. That's what a frontline hero looks like. The Mississippi Frontline Hero Awards, honoring the ones who run toward the danger.
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0: 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WJKK Vicksburg, Jackson, here we go. Time to kick off another hour of music from the best decade there ever was. 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

WJKK Vicksburg. Jackson, here we go. Time to kick off another hour of music from the best decade there ever was. 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

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No, we didn't actually hear what time it was, but they looked like super cool. 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

WJKK Vicksburg. Jackson, here we go. Time to kick off another hour of music from the best decade there ever was. 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
5: It is hot and steamy out there today across central Mississippi. We may still be a little unsettled with some passing showers and storms at times the rest of the day, but a lot of times it is going to just be sunny and hot. Temperatures just fall back to the 70s tonight, mainly clear. We're back to upper 90s to near 100 with more sun coming up tomorrow, Monday, Labor Day. I'm meteorologist Matt Standridge.

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Ken was Master of the Universe, She-Ra was the Princess of Power, and Pee-wee... 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It's our Back to the 80s weekend.

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2: 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Time to kick off another hour of music from the best decade there ever was. 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
4: It is hot and steamy out there today across central Mississippi. We may still be a little unsettled with some passing showers and storms at times the rest of the day, but a lot of times it is going to just be sunny and hot. Temperatures just fall back to the 70s tonight, mainly clear. We're back to upper 90s to near 100 with more sun coming up tomorrow, Monday, Labor Day. I'm meteorologist Matt Standridge.

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0: 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We just looked in the yards to see where all the bikes were. 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
6: It is hot and steamy out there today across central Mississippi. We may still be a little unsettled with some passing showers and storms at times the rest of the day, but a lot of times it is going to just be sunny and hot. Temperatures just fall back to the 70s tonight, mainly clear. We back to upper 90s to near 100 with more sun coming up tomorrow, Monday, Labor Day. I'm meteorologist Matt Standridge.

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6: 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The driver was pinned inside, severely hurt, and the wreckage was so mangled the rescuers couldn't even reach him. So Deputy Mackenzie Taylor of the Rankin County Sheriff's Department took off her belt and her vest, crawled in through a narrow gap in the twisted metal, and into the wreck itself. Inside, she held his airway open and kept him breathing until he could be freed. He's alive because one deputy made herself small enough

0: 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The Mississippi Frontline Hero Awards, honoring the ones who go into harm's way.
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1: WJKK Vicksburg, Jackson. Here we go. 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
6: It is hot and steamy out there today across central Mississippi. We may still be a little unsettled with some passing showers and storms at times the rest of the day, but a lot of times it is going to just be sunny and hot. Temperatures just fall back to the 70s tonight, mainly clear. We'll be back to upper 90s to near 100 with more sun coming up tomorrow, Monday, Labor Day. I'm meteorologist Matt Standridge.

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0: 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Just saying. This music is just for you. 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
1: It is hot and steamy out there today across central Mississippi. We may still be a little unsettled with some passing showers and storms at times the rest of the day, but a lot of times it is going to just be sunny and hot. Temperatures just fall back to the 70s tonight, mainly clear. We'll be back to upper 90s to near 100 with more sun coming up tomorrow, Monday, Labor Day. I'm meteorologist Matt Standridge.

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2: 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Time to kick off another hour of music from the best decade there ever was. 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
2: Tonight, the weather looks pretty quiet. We'll have mainly clear skies. We'll drop down to the 70s. Maybe a little bit patchy fog in spots, but most times pretty chill. Tomorrow for your Monday, Labor Day, temperatures will climb to the upper 90s to near 100. It'll feel like it's up to 110. Most of the time will be hot and dry, but there could be a stray pop-up. I'm meteorologist Matt Standridge.

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WJKK Vicksburg. Jackson, here we go. Time to kick off another hour of music from the best decade there ever was. It's our totally awesome Back to the 80s weekend on Mix 98.7. 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
2: Tonight, the weather looks pretty quiet. We'll have mainly clear skies. We'll drop down to the 70s. Maybe a little bit patchy fog in spots, but most times pretty chill. Tomorrow for your Monday, Labor Day, temperatures will climb to the upper 90s to near 100. It'll feel like it's up to 110. Most of the time will be hot and dry, but there could be a stray pop-up. I'm meteorologist Matt Standridge.

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0: 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Don't you miss those days? We do too. So we thought it was time for a special Back to the 80s weekend.
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